Evolution glorifies nature, but with pollution, there is no future. Man has already ravaged the face of the earth. Stop him. Please stop him before he destroys the sea.

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0: My girl just caught me.
1: You made her catch you?
0: I don't know how I let this happen.
1: With who?
0: The girl next door, you know?
1: Man.
0: I don't know what to do.
1: Say it wasn't you.
0: All right.

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The Candyman is on the prowl. And for those that want to get busy, you got to speak up now.

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Dance classics radio. Playing the best of best dance of the

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Supposed to being a poet, I'm not supposed to get lost for words. But sometimes it happens anyway, and I'm lost for spoken words.

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1: That's it, I'm leaving.
2: That's in the can, Pete. It's in the can. It's in the can.
3: It's a wrap.
0: Shut up, kid.